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8: Hi, I'm Billy Deno, your member of Provincial Parliament for Renfrew, Nipissing, Pembroke. 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
14: Clear skies overnight with a yellow frost advisory in effect for the region. Expect patchy frost and a low of +3. Tomorrow, sunny with a high of 21. Saturday, a mix of sun and clouds with a high of 23. Sunday, a mix of sun and clouds with a high of 23. My

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13: My
14: clear skies overnight with a yellow frost advisory in effect for the region. Expect patchy frost and a low of +3. Tomorrow, sunny with a high of 21. Saturday, a mix of sun and clouds with a high of 23. Sunday, a mix of sun and clouds with a

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9: Clear skies overnight with a yellow frost advisory in effect for the region. Expect patchy frost and a low of +3. Tomorrow, sunny with a high of 21. Saturday, a mix of sun and clouds with a high of 23. Sunday, a mix of sun and clouds with a high of 23. 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
10: Clear skies overnight with a yellow frost advisory in effect for the region. Expect patchy frost and a low of +3. Tomorrow, sunny with a high of 21. Saturday, a mix of sun and clouds with a high of 23. Sunday, a mix of sun and clouds with a high of 23. My-

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4: There's a yellow frost warning in effect this morning. Sunny skies with a high of 21 today. Clear overnight with a low of plus 5. Saturday, a mix of sun and clouds with a high of 23. Sunday, a mix of sun and clouds with a high of 23. And Monday, a mix of sun and clouds with a high of 23.

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3: There's a yellow frost warning in effect this morning. Sunny skies with a high of 21 today. Clear overnight with a low of plus 5. Saturday, a mix of sun and clouds with a high of 23. Sunday, a mix of sun and clouds with a high of 23. And Monday, a mix of sun and clouds with a high of 23.
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7: There's a yellow frost warning in effect this morning. Sunny skies with a high of 21 today. Clear overnight with a low of plus 5. Saturday, a mix of sun and clouds with a high of 23. Sunday, a mix of sun and clouds with a high of 23. And Monday, a mix of sun and clouds with a high of 23. 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
4: My FM weather.
5: There's a yellow frost warning in effect this morning. Sunny skies with a high of 21 today. Clear overnight with a low of plus 5. Saturday, a mix of sun and clouds with a high of 23. Sunday, a mix of sun and clouds with a high of 23. And Monday, a mix of sun and clouds with a high of 23.
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6: There's a yellow frost warning in effect this morning. Sunny skies with a high of 21 today. Clear overnight with a low of plus 5. Saturday, a mix of sun and clouds with a high of 23. Sunday, a mix of sun and clouds with a high of 23. And Monday, a mix of sun and clouds with a high of 23. 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
9: There's a yellow frost warning in effect this morning. Sunny skies with a high of 21 today. Clear overnight with a low of plus 5. Saturday, a mix of sun and clouds with a high of 23. Sunday, a mix of sun and clouds with a high of 23. And Monday, a mix of sun and clouds with a high of 23.

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1: Good morning. A little foggy early today. Otherwise, plenty of sunshine with a high of 21 degrees. I'm Casey Egan in the RenfrewToday.ca newsroom. The proposed near-surface disposal facility at the Chalk River Nuclear Labs will face opposition on Saturday. Members of the Kibawek First Nation will join Renfrew County community groups in Gatineau for a panel discussion and water ceremony. Noemi LeBurn is a coordinator of Citizen School, a project launched by students at the University of Quebec in the Outaouais who have taken this cause on.
2: We really want to bring their voices forward so that they can be heard by the general population and that people can know the different actions that they can take to help Kibawek to move their cause forward.
1: For its part, Canadian Nuclear Laboratories maintains that the NSDF, which has been held up in the courts, will not contaminate groundwater, and the close proximity for the proposed site to the main campus will allow for safe monitoring and operation. Community Futures organizations across Ontario continue to celebrate Community Futures Week. The week recognizes the people, businesses, and partnerships helping strengthen rural communities across the province. Community Futures organizations provide locally delivered financing, business advice, and community economic development support, all of which can help entrepreneurs launch or expand their businesses, create jobs, or contribute to stronger local economies. An incumbent councillor in Renfrew says he is seeking re-election to ensure Town Hall remains open and transparent about its decisions. Andrew Dick says that while he is interested in returning for a second term to work alongside Renfrew's next mayor and council team to curb rising taxes for residents, his greatest impact as a singular councillor will be to keep the town and its staff accountable.
3: I want to ask those uncomfortable questions to town staff and other councillors and the mayor and say, why are we doing this? Because we got to get back to common sense government.
1: Andrew adds that housing and development will be an important part of bringing in more residents to ease the growing tax burden that residents are facing. And if you think horsepower only comes from under the hood of a truck, think again. The Ontario Four Horse Hitch Series brings its supreme championship to the Carp Fair this evening. Among the 10 qualified teams competing for a share of tonight's $40,000 prize pool will be the McLaughlin Clydesdales of Haley Station, as well as the Harvest Hill Belgians of North Gower and Panalen Percherons from Metcalf. After 9 this morning, get the full local news rundown sent straight to your email. Sign up at renfrewtoday.ca. In sports, the Renfrew Junior B Timberwolves lost on the road last night, falling 3-2 in overtime to the Castleman Vikings. In the NFL, Atlanta beat Green Bay 35-14, and in preseason NHL action, Edmonton beat Vancouver 2-1, while Seattle took down Calgary 4-3 in a shootout. I'm Casey Egan with the news that keeps you connected to where you live. The Ottawa Valley's three-day forecast is next.
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1: Here's the Ottawa Valley's three-day forecast from the RenfrewToday.ca Weather Center. Some early fog dissipating this morning, otherwise sunny today with a high of 21 degrees. Then tonight, clear skies, some more fog patches developing overnight, a low of plus 4 with the risk for frost. Tomorrow, sunny with a high of 21, and on Sunday, a mix of sun and cloud, a high of 23. Right now it's 6 degrees. I'm Casey Egan with the Ottawa Valley's breaking and local news.

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1: Good morning, I'm Casey Egan. Time for What's Good in the Valley, where we catch up with local newsmakers and people doing interesting things in the community.
2: An annual motorcycle ride brought realtors through the Ottawa Valley this week, raising money for charitable causes across Ontario. The Ontario Realtors Care Foundation ride stopped in Calabogie Wednesday as part of its 860-kilometer journey.
3: We usually do a Christmas party for the board, a Christmas luncheon, and we do different fundraisers at that. So we'll have like our 50-50 and different games that are played. That sort of thing. So we're able, again, to contribute money towards another organization or two.
2: The Renfrew County and Ottawa Real Estate Board say supporting the foundation is just one part of their community work.
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2: The Ottawa Real Estate Board also supports local charities, many of which have connections to realtors serving on the board.
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1: Here's the Ottawa Valley's three-day forecast from the RenfrewToday.ca Weather Center. Some early fog dissipating this morning. Otherwise, sunny today with a high of 21 degrees. Then tonight, clear skies. Some more fog patches developing overnight. A low of +4 with the risk for frost. Tomorrow, sunny with a high of 21. And on Sunday, a mix of sun and cloud, a high of 23. Right now it's 6 degrees. I'm Casey Egan with the Ottawa Valley's breaking and local news.

not hold you tight. And there wouldn't be a reason why we would even have to say goodbye. If the world was ending, you'd come over, right? Right? If the world was ending, you would come over, right? Right?

0: 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Here's what's happening in Renfrew.
1: Good morning, I'm Casey Egan. Here's what's coming up over the next 48 hours. It's everything you need to know.
2: There's a little local history, live music, and a chance to find a new furry friend on the calendar today and tomorrow. Today in Pembroke, the Ontario SPCA's fall adoption days are underway. Adult cat and dog adoption fees are reduced by 15% through Saturday, so it's a good opportunity to meet some animals looking for their next home. Tomorrow in Renfrew, Heritage Renfrew is opening the doors to its collection from 1 to 5 at the Visitor Information Center on O'Brien Road. 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Admission is free with refreshments available. And tonight in Calabogie, the OPP Chorus takes the stage at Calabogie United Church Hall from 7 to 8. The concert supports the Calabogie Food Bank with admission by free will donation. 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Just click the 48 in the news feed. I'm Steve Berard, and that's what's happening around town.
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1: Here's the Ottawa Valley's 3-day forecast from the RenfrewToday.ca Weather Center. Some early fog dissipating this morning, otherwise sunny today with a high of 21 degrees. Then tonight, clear skies, some more fog patches developing overnight, a low of +4 with the risk for frost. Tomorrow, sunny with a high of 21, and on Sunday, a mix of sun and cloud, a high of 23. Right now it's 6 degrees. I'm Casey Egan with the Ottawa Valley's breaking and local news.

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1: Good morning. A little foggy early today. Otherwise, plenty of sunshine with a high of 21 degrees. I'm Casey Egan in the RenfrewToday.ca newsroom. It's been quite the 4 years in McNabb Brayside, and now's your chance to hear from the candidates running in this municipal election. The Friends of McNabb Brayside Democracy Group is hosting an all-candidates meeting Tuesday, September 29th, at McNabb Public School. Doors open at 6 p.m. with the event getting underway at 7. Candidates will be answering questions concerning issues focused on the township and its residents, with a Q&A session to follow immediately afterwards. The opposition to a proposed near-surface disposal facility at Chalk River is back in the spotlight. Citizens and student groups will be joining the Kabawek First Nation for a gathering on Saturday in Gatineau to discuss the latest on the waste disposal site for low-level radioactive waste being built along the Ottawa River. Noemi LeBurn of Citizen School, a project launched by students at the University of Quebec in the Outaouais, says they are concerned that First Nation rights were violated and the environmental impact wasn't properly considered before the permit was issued.
2: Of course, there's the water contamination that for the river, you know, the KGCP is at risk to be contaminated, but also the different ecosystems that are in the river and nearby, because it's also the land that's going to be affected.
1: The NSDF has been held up by court proceedings. For its part, CNL has always maintained that it is committed to protecting the environment and species at risk. A packed crowd of classic car enthusiasts have done their part in the fight against cancer. This past weekend's Cruise In for Cancer brought hundreds of classic cars of all makes and models to the Renfrew Fairgrounds on Saturday, September 19th, officially raising a total of $5,245 for the Canadian Cancer Society. Organizer Corey Riopelle says that the car show, which celebrated its fifth year, has now raised a grand total of $22,860 and counting, with planning for next year's event already in the works. After 9 this morning, get the full local news rundown sent straight to your email. Sign up at renfrewtoday.ca. In sports, the Renfrew Junior B Timberwolves lost on the road last night, falling 3-2 in overtime to the Castleman Vikings. In football, Atlanta beat Green Bay 35-14. And to golf and the President's Cup, where the U.S. lead 3-2 over Team International after day one Thursday. Canadians Corey Connors and Nick Taylor will be paired together for today's foursome matches. I'm Casey Egan with the news that keeps you connected to where you live. The Ottawa Valley's three-day forecast is next.
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1: Here's the Ottawa Valley's three-day forecast from the RenfrewToday.ca Weather Center. Some early fog dissipating this morning, otherwise sunny today with a high of 21 degrees. Then tonight, clear skies, some more fog patches developing overnight, a low of plus 4 with the risk for frost. Tomorrow, sunny with a high of 21, and on Sunday, a mix of sun and cloud, a high of 23. Right now it's 6 degrees. I'm Casey Egan with the Ottawa Valley's breaking and local news.

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1: Good morning. I'm Casey Egan. Time for What's Good in the Valley, where we catch up with local newsmakers and people doing interesting things in the community.
2: Realtors from across Ontario hit the road to raise money for charities. The Ontario Realtors Care Foundation's annual motorcycle ride for charity made a stop in Calabogie Wednesday night as part of its 860-kilometer route.
3: In that time, they have managed to raise over $600,000 for charity. So what it is for this year, two-day event, it started in Aurora. It has stops throughout their ride, so we happen to be the Calabogie stop, was within Renfrew County.
2: Participants paid $200 to take part, with additional fundraising also going towards the foundation.
3: And then our board was just here to support them with a meal and a place to meet last evening and again this morning for breakfast. Along with the Ottawa board, they helped support us with that initiative so that those funds stay in, you know, we're able to provide that for them, and the funds they've raised stay towards the charities that they'll be supporting.
2: The foundation provides grants to charities across Ontario, while local real estate boards also run their own community fundraising initiatives throughout the year.
1: Renfrew's three-day weather is next.
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1: Here's the Ottawa Valley's three-day forecast from the RenfrewToday.ca Weather Center. Some early fog dissipating this morning, otherwise sunny today with a high of 21 degrees. Then tonight, clear skies, some more fog patches developing overnight, a low of +4 with the risk for frost. Tomorrow, sunny with a high of 21, and on Sunday, a mix of sun and cloud, a high of 23. Right now it's 6 degrees. I'm Casey Egan with the Ottawa Valley's breaking and local news.

0: 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Here's what's happening in Renfrew.
1: Good morning, I'm Casey Egan. Here's what's coming up over the next 48 hours. It's everything you need to know.
2: From celebrating Franco-Ontarian culture to Oktoberfest and a fundraiser that helps seniors stay connected, there are some very different ways to spend the next couple of days. 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Just click the 48 in the news feed. I'm Steve Berard, and that's what's happening around town.
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1: Here's the Ottawa Valley's three-day forecast from the RenfrewToday.ca Weather Center. Some early fog dissipating this morning, otherwise sunny today with a high of 21 degrees. Then tonight, clear skies, some more fog patches developing overnight, a low of plus 4 with the risk for frost. Tomorrow, sunny with a high of 21, and on Sunday, a mix of sun and cloud, a high of 23. Right now it's 6 degrees. I'm Casey Egan with the Ottawa Valley's breaking and local news.

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0: 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Congratulations.
1: And happy 34th birthday tomorrow to Adam Saunders. 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
0: And coming up to 8 o'clock, we will have our local news, sports, weather, and then get to a brand new mystery sound effect with the cue to call. We'll give you an early sneak peek listen to what that sound is. 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
3: Good morning. A little foggy early today. Otherwise, plenty of sunshine with a high of 21 degrees. I'm Casey Egan in the RenfrewToday.ca newsroom. The proposed near-surface disposal facility at the Chalk River Nuclear Labs will face opposition on Saturday. Members of the Kibawek First Nation will join Renfrew County community groups in Gatineau for a panel discussion and water ceremony. Noemi LeBurn is a coordinator of Citizen School, a project launched by students at the University of Quebec in the Outaouais who have taken this cause on.
4: We really want to bring their voices forward so that they can be heard by the general population and that people can know the different actions that they can take to help Kibawek to move their cause forward.
3: For its part, Canadian Nuclear Laboratories maintains that the NSDF, which has been held up in the courts, will not contaminate groundwater, and the close proximity for the proposed site to the main campus will allow for safe monitoring and operation. Community Futures organizations across Ontario continue to celebrate Community Futures Week. The week recognizes the people, businesses, and partnerships helping strengthen rural communities across the province. Community Futures organizations provide locally delivered financing, business advice, and community economic development support, all of which can help entrepreneurs launch or expand their businesses, create jobs, or contribute to stronger local economies. An incumbent councillor in Renfrew says he is seeking re-election to ensure Town Hall remains open and transparent about its decisions. Andrew Dick says that while he is interested in returning for a second term to work along

0: Cite Renfrew's next mayor and council team to curb rising taxes for residents. His greatest impact as a singular councillor will be to keep the town and its staff accountable.
1: I want to ask those uncomfortable questions to town staff and other councillors and the mayor and say, why are we doing this? Because we got to get back to common sense government.
0: Andrew adds that housing and development will be an important part of bringing in more residents to ease the growing tax burden that residents are facing. And if you think horsepower only comes from under the hood of a truck, think again. The Ontario Four Horse Hitch Series brings its supreme championship to the Carp Fair this evening. Among the 10 qualified teams competing for a share of tonight's $40,000 prize pool will be the McLaughlin Clydesdales of Haley Station, as well as the Harvest Hill Belgians of North Gower and Panalen Percherons from Metcalf. After 9 this morning, get the full local news rundown sent straight to your email. Sign up at renfrewtoday.ca. In sports, the Renfrew Junior B Timberwolves lost on the road last night, falling 3-2 in overtime to the Castleman Vikings. In the NFL, Atlanta beat Green Bay 35-14. And in preseason NHL action, Edmonton beat Vancouver 2-1, while Seattle took down Calgary 4-3 in a shootout. I'm Casey Egan with the news that keeps you connected to where you live. The Ottawa Valley's three-day forecast is next.
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0: Here's the Ottawa Valley's three-day forecast from the RenfrewToday.ca Weather Center. Some early fog dissipating this morning. Otherwise, sunny today with a high of 21 degrees. Then tonight, clear skies. Some more fog patches developing overnight. A low of +4 with the risk for frost. Tomorrow, sunny with a high of 21, and on Sunday, a mix of sun and cloud, a high of 23. Right now it's 6 degrees. I'm Casey Egan with the Ottawa Valley's breaking and local news.

0: Because I gotta have faith. Ooh, I gotta have faith. Because I gotta have faith. I gotta have faith.
1: 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Redefining local news.
2: Good morning. I'm Casey Egan. Time for What's Good in the Valley, where we catch up with local newsmakers and people doing interesting things in the community.
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4: 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So we're able, again, to contribute money towards another organization or two.
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2: Here's the Ottawa Valley's three-day forecast from the RenfrewToday.ca Weather Center. Some early fog dissipating this morning. Otherwise, sunny today with a high of 21 degrees. Then tonight, clear skies, some more fog patches developing overnight, a low of plus 4 with the risk for frost. Tomorrow, sunny with a high of 21. And on Sunday, a mix of sun and cloud, a high of 23. Right now it's 6 degrees. I'm Casey Egan with the Ottawa Valley's breaking and local news.

0: 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Here's what's happening in Renfrew.
1: Good morning, I'm Casey Egan. Here's what's coming up over the next 48 hours. It's everything you need to know.
2: There's a little local history, live music, and a chance to find a new furry friend on the calendar today and tomorrow. Today in Pembroke, the Ontario SPCA's fall adoption days are underway. Adult cat and dog adoption fees are reduced by 15% through Saturday, so it's a good opportunity to meet some animals looking for their next home. Tomorrow in Renfrew, Heritage Renfrew is opening the doors to its collection from 1 to 5 at the Visitor Information Center on O'Brien Road. 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Admission is free with refreshments available. And tonight in Calabogie, the OPP Chorus takes the stage at Calabogie United Church Hall from 7 to 8. The concert supports the Calabogie Food Bank with admission by free will donation. You can get all the details on these events and more at renfrewtoday.ca. Just click the 48 in the news feed. I'm Steve Berard, and that's what's happening around town.
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1: Here's the Ottawa Valley's 3-day forecast from the RenfrewToday.ca Weather Center. Some early fog dissipating this morning. Otherwise, sunny today with a high of 21 degrees. Then tonight, clear skies, some more fog patches developing overnight, a low of +4 with the risk for frost. Tomorrow, sunny with a high of 21, and on Sunday, a mix of sun and cloud, a high of 23. Right now it's 6 degrees. I'm Casey Egan with the Ottawa Valley's breaking and local news.

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1: Good morning. A little foggy early today. Otherwise, plenty of sunshine with a high of 21 degrees. I'm Casey Egan in the RenfrewToday.ca newsroom. It's been quite the 4 years in McNabb-Rayside, and now's your chance to hear from the candidates running in this municipal election. The Friends of McNabb-Rayside Democracy Group is hosting an all-candidates meeting Tuesday, September 29th, at McNabb Public School. Doors open at 6 p.m. with the event getting underway at 7. Candidates will be answering questions concerning issues focused on the township and its residents, with a Q&A session to follow immediately afterwards. The opposition to a proposed near-surface disposal facility at Chalk River is back in the spotlight. Citizens and student groups will be joining the Kabouek First Nation for a gathering on Saturday in Gatineau to discuss the latest on the waste disposal site for low-level radioactive waste being built along the Ottawa River. Noemi LeBurn of Citizen School, a project launched by students at the University of Quebec in the Outaouais, says they are concerned that First Nation rights were violated and the environmental impact wasn't properly considered before the permit was issued.
2: Of course, there's the water contamination that for the river, you know, the KGCP is at risk to be contaminated, but also the different ecosystems that are in the river and nearby, because it's also the land that's going to be affected.
1: The NSDF has been held up by court proceedings. For its part, CNL has always maintained that it is committed to protecting the environment and species at risk. A packed crowd of classic car enthusiasts have done their part in the fight against cancer. This past weekend's Cruise In for Cancer brought hundreds of classic cars of all makes and models to the Renfrew Fairgrounds on Saturday, September 19th, officially raising a total of $5,245 for the Canadian Cancer Society. Organizer Corey Riopel said,

0: says that the car show, which celebrated its fifth year, has now raised a grand total of $22,860 and counting, with planning for next year's event already in the works. After 9 this morning, get the full local news rundown sent straight to your email. Sign up at renfrewtoday.ca. In sports, the Renfrew Junior B Timberwolves lost on the road last night, falling 3-2 in overtime to the Castleman Vikings. In football, Atlanta beat Green Bay 35-14. And to golf in the President's Cup, where the U.S. lead 3-2 over Team International after day one Thursday. Canadians Corey Connors and Nick Taylor will be paired together for today's foursome matches. I'm Casey Egan with the news that keeps you connected to where you live. The Ottawa Valley's three-day forecast is next.
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0: Here's the Ottawa Valley's three-day forecast from the RenfrewToday.ca Weather Center. Sunny today with a high of 21 degrees. Then tonight, clear skies, some more fog patches developing overnight, a low of +4 with the risk for frost. Tomorrow, sunny with a high of 21. And on Sunday, a mix of sun and cloud, a high of 23. I'm Casey Egan with the Ottawa Valley's breaking and local news.

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1: Good morning, I'm Casey Egan. Time for What's Good in the Valley, where we catch up with local newsmakers and people doing interesting things in the community.
2: Realtors from across Ontario hit the road to raise money for charities. The Ontario Realtors Care Foundation's annual motorcycle ride for charity made a stop in Calabogie Wednesday night as part of its 860-kilometer route.
3: In that time, they have managed to raise over $600,000 for charity. So what it is for this year, two-day event, it started in Aurora. It has stops throughout their ride, so we happen to be the Calabogie stop, which was within Renfrew County.
2: Participants paid $200 to take part, with additional fundraising also going towards the foundation.
3: And then our board was just here to support them with a meal and a place to meet last evening and again this morning for breakfast. Along with the Ottawa board, they helped support us with that initiative so that those funds stay in, you know, we're able to provide that for them, and the funds they've raised stay towards the charities that they'll be supporting.
2: The foundation provides grants to charities across Ontario, while local real estate boards also run their own community fundraising initiatives throughout the year.
1: Renfrew's three-day weather is next.
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5: 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A reminder, final municipal taxes are due September 30th. Not-for-profit and registered charitable organizations may also be eligible for township funding. 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
1: Here's the Ottawa Valley's three-day forecast from the RenfrewToday.ca Weather Center. Sunny today with a high of 21 degrees. Then tonight, clear skies, some more fog patches developing overnight, a low of +4 with the risk for frost. Tomorrow, sunny with a high of 21, and on Sunday, a mix of sun and cloud, a high of 23. I'm Casey Egan with the Ottawa Valley's breaking and local news.

0: 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Here's what's happening in Renfrew.
1: Good morning, I'm Casey Egan. Here's what's coming up over the next 48 hours. It's everything you need to know.
2: From celebrating Franco-Ontarian culture to Oktoberfest and a fundraiser that helps seniors stay connected, there are some very different ways to spend the next couple of days. 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I'm Steve Berard, and that's what's happening around town.
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1: Here's the Ottawa Valley's 3-day forecast from the RenfrewToday.ca Weather Center. Sunny today with a high of 21 degrees. Then tonight, clear skies, some more fog patches developing overnight, a low of +4 with the risk for frost. Tomorrow, sunny with a high of 21, and on Sunday, a mix of sun and cloud, a high of 23. I'm Casey Egan with the Ottawa Valley's breaking and local news.

0: 96.1 MyFM in the morning, and we've been giving you a chance all summer long, spring, summer, even into fall, to check out the MyFM Golf Tour. There's still stops remaining. Tuesday coming up, Homestead at Wolf Ridge Golf Course in Killaloe. And if you want to stop in and get a bang-up deal on your round, which includes a cart, check out renfortoday.ca for the details. And just contact Homestead at Wolf Ridge. Book your foursome in and enjoy that round, part of our MyFM Golf Tour. We've had stops at Dragonfly Golf Links. I was just there yesterday, just kind of had an impromptu afternoon, thought, it's so beautiful out, I want to go for a walk. Why not walk my golf club? So out I went, and even into the fall months, this course still driving in, so stunning. Everything was just looking amazing. And the greens, and it's so green still. Greens were rolling well. If I'm putting well, you know something's up. So fantastic out there, Dragonfly. They have a busy weekend ahead. There's a group from Renfrew Dental Society that have a fun little thing they're doing tonight. Tomorrow, Horton Fire Department is out at Dragonfly. Also, Pinnacle Animal Hospital has a team building event in the afternoon. Enjoy. The course is looking amazing for you guys. A nine and dine they host on Sunday. This is, again, out at Dragonfly. So you get your nine holes on that course. And then, oh, one of the most beautiful patios you'll find at Lanyon's Lounge. You get to enjoy a nice meal with friends, maybe a nice little date night. Starts in the afternoon hours. 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
1: Coming up with four things we learned on the show this morning, including our first guess at a brand new mystery sound for Cash FX and our thoughts on the new Taylor Swift song right after Seal, Kiss from a Rose, on MyFM in the Morning.

0: It is Jamie hanging out here in for Adam Weeks for a few more hours. Yeah, you're stuck with me. We're going to recap, though. Lots of excitement this morning from new Taylor Swift. Did you hear it? We'll have a clip a little bit later this hour. Get to some of your thoughts on it a little bit later this hour. We also had a winner, Cash FX. Yeah, we had a winner yesterday, true. Coffee grinder. That was great. Cherie nailed it. She drinks instant coffee. We tried not to judge. I then followed up by judging. But she won $300. I don't think she cared too much. That meant a new sound this morning. I can't believe this. We are both just absolutely shocked. I posted up a video of what the actual sound is if you want to check it out. But yeah, this was Courtney who guessed this. Oh my. It's a quick one. I hope you heard that.
1: It is a quick one. It sounds like dog food.
2: Your guess is? Correct.
0: Okay.
1: Oh, awesome. You've done enough in my days, I guess.
0: Well, there's a highlight in the day. You got a sick kid.
1: That is a highlight.
0: You also got $100 just like that.
1: Oh, that's so kind of you guys.
0: Yeah, she was driving around, going for a little checkup, sick kiddo at home, and what a day that already is, and then you win $100. First guess, and indeed, that was dog food hitting the dish. Like I said, the video posted up on our social media page, but congratulations, Courtney, on our very first time hearing that quick little mystery sound. We'll try again next week with a new one. Reset Monday back with Cash FX.
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1: Here's the Ottawa Valley's three-day forecast from the RenfrewToday.ca Weather Center. Sunny today with a high of 21 degrees. Then tonight, clear skies, some more fog patches developing overnight, a low of +4 with the risk for frost. Tomorrow, sunny with a high of 21, and on Sunday, a mix of sun and cloud, a high of 23. I'm Casey Egan with the Ottawa Valley's breaking and local news.

0: loved it. I was just a meh, which is good, right? I like more the I knew you, the early Taylor. Lorena likes the more beepity-boppity stuff. How old did I just sound? But yeah, what do you think, Swifties? 855-WIN-MYFM on that new song, Patient Zero.
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0: It's Jamie in for Adam Weeks, and as we get to our 11 o'clock hour, recapping our Cash FX winner from this morning, tell you more about the Great Canadian giveaway as well. saw a great meme heading into the weekend where maybe you are getting together with some friends. The meme said, you should always say yes to a

0: My FM, as we continue through this Friday workday together, that's Snow and Everybody Wants to Be Like You, the team of Santana, Rob Thomas, and Smooth before that, Jamie Fine at Homesick, and kicking off the hour, Survivor's Eye of the Tiger. Our Friday morning continuing, not a bad Friday morning for Courtney. Courtney Devlin was our 10th caller through, so we had a brand new mystery sound. No one's ever heard this sound before. We don't give any context. We don't set the scene. It could be anything, and here's what Courtney guessed. Here we go for $100. This is your sound, Courtney. Oh, my. It's a quick one. I hope you heard that.
1: It is a quick one. It sounds like dog food.
2: Your guess is? Correct.
3: Whoa.
0: Okay.
1: Oh, awesome. You've done enough in my days, I guess.
0: Well, there's a highlight in the day. You got a sick kid.
1: That
0: but
1: is
0: you,
1: a highlight.
0: You also got $100 just like that.
1: Oh, that's
0: awesome.
1: So kind of you guys.
0: Yeah, Courtney had shared with us that she couldn't work today. She had to stay home with kiddo, just bring it in for a quick appointment. So sick kid at home, that's always a downer, but winning $100. Now, of course, there's a mention of dog food, meaning there's probably a dog at home. Lorena loves any creature, but dogs especially. So Courtney told us all about her pup.
1: Her name is Edna. She is a black lab Staffordshire guard. Drools all over the place. She's a messy girl.
3: Oh, Edna's fantastic. I can tell. I can see her in my head.
0: You got Lorena drooling all over the place now.
1: Oh, yeah. I'll have to bring her in.
0: Yeah, that is indeed amazing. The sound of the dog food. You can hear it hitting the bowl. Just that quick
3: yep.
0: little... How did you hear that?
1: Oh, that is enough of my days, I guess.
0: Yeah.
3: Yep.
0: I guess so. All right. Well, hopefully that brings a little highlight to your day, Courtney.
1: It does bring a highlight. Thank you guys so much. You guys are my favorite radio station.
0: Oh, my goodness, Courtney. You're saying all the right things. Thank you.
3: You sure are. Oh, okay. We'd give you the money, even if you didn't win.
1: Aw, you're so kind.
0: It'd be coming out of Lorena's dog food fund, but she would absolutely
1: yeah.
0: do that.
1: Yeah.
0: Well, apparently we're going to have to work harder to stump you. You're good on the first guess. I still can't believe that. If you ever doubt these, by the way, videos are posted up on our social media page. You can check out Monday, brand new sound, $100 jackpot. 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
0: Coming up on Saturday, September 26th, the Renfrew Heritage Open House. 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
1: An all-candidates meeting is being held in McNabb Braeside this coming Tuesday at 7 p.m. inside McNabb Public School. 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
1: Here's the Ottawa Valley's 3-day forecast from the RenfrewToday.ca Weather Center. Sunny today with a high of 21 degrees. Then tonight, clear skies, some more fog patches developing overnight, a low of plus 4 with the risk for frost. Tomorrow, sunny with a high of 21, and on Sunday, a mix of sun and cloud, a high of 23. I'm Casey Egan with the Ottawa Valley's breaking and local news.

0: It's my FM best mix of music and fun while we work. It's Jamie in for Adam Weeks, and we have on our website, if you ever see our faces, Jamie and Lorene in the morning, click them. We don't mind. You can hear some of the conversations from this past week. We talked about what a lot of people, the inanimate object that a lot of people are talking to and how they speak to this object was fascinating. You can also hear a story about trends like the food divorce or the boob rest pose people are doing in photos. All these conversations and more. Again, just click our faces when you log on our website. It's on our website. You're going to find all the details on our great Canadian getaway. We have put together a package for you to win. It includes Battle of Ontario tickets, all right, in Toronto, with a stay at the Royal York and $500 cash, right? Battle of Ontario, no matter how they do in the standings, no matter what their seasons are going, when these two teams play, their fan bases hate each other. It's always entertaining to be there, Battle of Ontario. So, yeah, the Leafs Sens, preseason action wrapped up for the Leafs last night. They will kick off opening night. Yeah, after tomorrow night, preseason is done. They decided to go with a shortened four-game preseason, start the season earlier. There's 84 games in the NHL schedule this year, so that's a change. They got to work in those two extra games. And the Leafs and Habs will kick off the season on Tuesday night. Speaking of a rivalry, that's going to be a great kickoff to the season. But yes, Battle of Ontario. If you want to go see it, these tickets are for March 27th. A little bit of a wait, but you want to enter to win, especially when a Royal York stay and $500 cash is included. How do you enter? You stop by these amazing partners of ours, these local businesses. It's a QR code you scan. Really simple. Fill out the form and you are entered. Find the full list on our website. We'll get into local news, sports, and weather. 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
0: On what was new Taylor Swift Day today, I'm already seeing Swifties online ranking the top four of the favorite songs in order of favorite to least favorite. She released four today for fans. We had the new single, Patient Zero, this morning on the show. We'll have it a bit later this afternoon. Keith and Wendy will have it again, but love to hear your thoughts. Let them know on the text line, 855-WIN-MY-FM. Local news, sports, and weather. Emily Moore in to keep you company for your lunch hour and early part of your afternoon. 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

0: 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Here's what's happening in Renfrew.
1: Good afternoon. Sunshine for the rest of the day. A high of 21 degrees. I'm Casey Egan in the RenfrewToday.ca newsroom. Belleville Police Chief Murray Rott says the September 20th shooting outside the Sons of Jacob Synagogue during Yom Kippur was a targeted, hate-motivated attack against the Jewish community.
2: The suspect had the means, the motive, and the mechanisms to cause a mass casualty and the destruction of the Jewish synagogue.
1: Police say the suspect had a shotgun, other weapons, ammunition, and gasoline. Constable Jeff Smith was seriously injured while confronting the attacker. Constable Mike McCurdy later joined the gunfight, helping to stop the threat. Meanwhile, opposition to the proposed near-surface disposal facility at Chalk River is back in the spotlight. Citizens and student groups will join the Kabawek First Nation for a gathering on Saturday in Gatineau to discuss the latest on the waste disposal site for low-level radioactive waste to be built along the Ottawa River. Noemi LeBurn from Citizen School, a project launched by students at the University of Quebec in the Outaouais, says they're concerned that First Nation rights were violated and the environmental impact wasn't properly considered before the permit was issued.
3: Of course, there's the water contamination that for the river, you know, the KGCP is at risk to be contaminated, but also the different ecosystems that are in the river and nearby, because it's also the land that's going to be affected.
1: For its part, CNL has always maintained that it is committed to protecting the environment and species at risk. It's your turn to share your concerns with the Township of McNabb Rayside. An All Candidates Night is being held on Tuesday, September 29th at McNabb Public School on Stewartville Road. Residents will hear from candidates running in the election and will be able to ask their questions in a Q&A session at the end of the event. The doors open at 6, with the meeting starting at 7. And community futures organizations from across Ontario are celebrating Community Futures Week, running through to Sunday.

0: 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In sports, the Renfrew Junior A Wolves are on the road tonight, playing the Hawks in Hawkesbury at 7:30. Tonight in baseball, the Toronto Blue Jays start their final series of the season, hosting the Cincinnati Reds. And there are two games in CFL action tonight. Winnipeg hosts Toronto, while BC plays Saskatchewan. I'm Casey Egan with the news that keeps you connected to where you live. The Ottawa Valley's three-day forecast is next.
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0: Here's the Ottawa Valley's three-day forecast from the RenfrewToday.ca Weather Center. Sunny for the rest of the afternoon, a high of 21 degrees. Then tonight, clear skies with fog patches developing overnight, a low of plus 4 with a chance for frost. Tomorrow, more sunshine with a high of 21. And on Sunday, a mix of sun and cloud, a high once more of 21. I'm Casey Egan with the Ottawa Valley's breaking and local news.

0: My FM, it is Emily. Coming up today, we're going to be chatting about engagement rings. This has been a hot topic online lately with a lot of discourse on red flags on certain rings. I'll tell you about those red flags, then we'll deep dive into why they are and your thoughts. That's all on the way, and we got Lady Gaga coming up in just a few minutes.
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0: My FM, hey there, it is Emily. Well, there has been a lot of discourse on engagement rings lately, and some people saying that it's a red flag if you get to a small rock. So they say that you are worth a big one. But does it really matter how big, how many carats the diamond really is? Does it have to be a big boulder? I feel like sometimes they can be kind of gaudy. Other ones too, though, that people are talking about as red flags is cluster rings. So if you don't know what a cluster ring is, it's those rings that have a bunch of different diamonds in one big cluster on the ring and the band. And people say, oh girl, if he got you that, that's a red flag. I'm still trying to figure out why that's a red flag, but I gotta know, do you think it matters? Should we be particular about our rings? What are your thoughts? 855 Win My FM. Coming up next, some details on Cash FX. We had a winner today. We'll chat some more about that later on.
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15: Here's the Ottawa Valley's three-day forecast from the RenfrewToday.ca Weather Center. Sunny for the rest of the afternoon, a high of 21 degrees. Then tonight, clear skies with fog patches developing overnight, a low of plus 4 with a chance for frost. Tomorrow, more sunshine with a high of 21, and on Sunday, a mix of sun and cloud, a high once more of 21. I'm Casey Egan with the Ottawa Valley's breaking and local news.

0: My FM, it is Emily. We have all kinds of views when it comes to cluster rings. Some say the reason they're a red flag is because they can be cheap, low effort, and they kind of are just a placeholder rather than a genuine, thoughtful symbol of commitment because they just don't have a lot of uniqueness to them. I thought they were really pretty. Some other people are saying, you know what? It is a beautiful ring. I love my cluster ring. Others are also saying it's kind of considered as the shut up ring. Be like, oh, fine, here's an engagement ring. I didn't think much about this. I'm not too sure about that, but if you love your ring, that's all that matters. Some other rules, though, when it comes to how big the rock is, some are saying it is a guideline standard to do 2 to 3 months salary. However, according to Dr. Google, that is an outdated guideline, rather a marketing scheme than an actual sound financial advice. Look, I don't think it matters. As long as you're happy with it and it means a lot to you, I think at the end of the day, we shouldn't be judging what other people like or don't like. That's just me. Coming up, we got some more MyFM music for you. Plus, we'll be testing your knowledge.
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0: I'm about to make us feel super old coming up after 1 o'clock because apparently we have been using this one item for 44 years now. Pretty crazy. Right now we got Katy Perry.

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0: 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It is Emily. Well, this, by the way, of this year, as of this year, we have been using this for 44 years. What are they? Well, let me know what you think the answer is at 855-WIN-MY-FM. 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
1: Here's the Ottawa Valley's three-day forecast from the RenfrewToday.ca Weather Center. sunny for the rest of the afternoon, a high of 21 degrees. Then tonight, clear skies with fog patches developing overnight, a low of plus 4 with a chance for frost. Tomorrow, more sunshine with a high of 21. And on Sunday, a mix of sun and cloud, a high once more of 21. I'm Casey Egan with the Ottawa Valley's breaking and local news.

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7: 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We'll chat about that after 2 o'clock. 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A way for you to win big. Right now, we got Alex Warren.

0: MyFM, your home for MyFM in the morning, Cash FX. It's Emily. Somehow, some way, we had a winner this morning. I'm still shocked. Let's take a listen.
1: Oh my. It's a quick one. I hope you heard that.
2: It is a quick one. It sounds like dog food.
3: Your guess is? Correct.
2: Whoa.
1: Okay.
2: Oh, awesome. How? You've done enough in my days, I guess.
1: Well, there's a highlight in the day. You got a sick kid.
2: That
1: but
2: is a highlight.
0: I can't believe that. Dog food? Never in a million years would I have guessed that. That is incredible. Dog food going into a bowl. Wow. Congratulations to Courtney. $100 put into her pocket. We're going to have $100 reset for the jackpot coming up Monday morning just after 8 o'clock.
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1: Citizens and student groups will join the Kabawek First Nation for a gathering on Saturday in Gatineau in opposition to the near-surface disposal facility site for low-level radioactive waste to be built along the Ottawa River. 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
1: Here's the Ottawa Valley's three-day forecast from the RenfrewToday.ca Weather Center. Sunny for the rest of the afternoon, a high of 21 degrees. Then tonight, clear skies with fog patches developing overnight, a low of plus 4 with a chance for frost. Tomorrow, more sunshine with a high of 21, and on Sunday, a mix of sun and cloud, a high once more of 21. I'm Casey Egan with the Ottawa Valley's breaking and local news.

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2: That is all for me today. Well, you can join Keith and Wendy. 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
2: All right, you got another word all lined up to finish off the week. So what do we got?
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2: Varicund.
0: Yes.
2: Okay. I hate to admit defeat on a Friday, but I think you got me on this one, partner.
0: What's not varicund? Even going to try? You're supposed to be the smart one.
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0: The varicund student looked down at the floor when the teacher praised her perfect test score.
2: Smart?
0: Bashful or modest?
2: Yeah, I have no experience with that, so.
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1: Here's the Ottawa Valley's three-day forecast from the renfrewtoday.ca Weather Center. Sunny for the rest of the afternoon, a high of 21 degrees. Then tonight, clear skies with fog patches developing overnight, a low of +4 with a chance for frost. Tomorrow, more sunshine with a high of 21. And on Sunday, a mix of sun and cloud, a high once more of 21. I'm Casey Egan with the Ottawa Valley's breaking and local news.

0: My Femme in the Afternoon, it's Wendy and Keith. Do you watch The Grey Cup?
1: I'm kind of on the fence this year, and have been for the last few years, because they've started this weird trend of getting American artists to do the halftime show. And like, I appreciate that you want to get some big names out there to get people to actually watch, but at the same time, like, I mean, they have their own football down there. They can just keep that and all their performers and stuff. Like, so if you haven't heard, this year they got country sensation Riley Green, who is like a very big, huge artist right now. And it's in Calgary, so it really does make sense that he's doing it. But at the same time, like, are there no Canadian musicians, like, that just want to get out there and actually, like, do a show? Because, like, there are some other, like, local – or not local, but, like, smaller Canadian acts that are going to be part of it too. A couple of dudes from Blue Rodeo also going to be there. But, like – Why are we doing this? This is my thing. Like, I think the Jonas Brothers did it last year. So now you got Riley Green. Like, just, I just wonder why.
0: I was just letting you go on a rant there. So
1: I could keep going, but like, it just doesn't make any sense to me. Like, there are so many Canadian artists doing amazing things. Why do we get to settle for a mustachioed country singer who just shaved off his mustache? He doesn't even have that to offer anymore.
0: I don't mind that there's an American artist doing it, because I would love to see a big Canadian artist doing the Super Bowl halftime show sometime. So I wouldn't want them to not choose a Canadian artist because it's an American thing. But yeah, I agree. There should be, you know, a little sprinkle of a Canadian in there at least.
1: It should be like a trade thing. Like, we get your Riley Green, you take our Drake or whoever it's going to be.
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1: Yeah, it's probably not somebody you're thinking of unless you're thinking of mustaches a lot. But either way, we'll talk about it next hour on MyFM.

0: It's 4 o'clock. Here's what's happening in Renfrew.
1: Good afternoon. Clear skies tonight with some fog rolling in ahead of a nice sunny weekend. I'm Steve Berard. Here's what's happening in the Ottawa Valley. Citizens groups and the First Nation community are gathering Saturday to discuss the ongoing battle against the proposed near-surface disposal facility at Chalk River. Members of the Kebewek First Nation will join groups such as the Concerned Citizens Group from Renfrew County and the Tetro Community Center in Gatineau for a panel discussion and water ceremony starting at 11 a.m. Nomi LeBrun is coordinator of Citizen School, a project launched by students at the University of Quebec in the Outaouais who have taken this cause on.
2: The First Nations of Kebewek, their land is at risk, but also the respect of their ancestral rights. We really want to bring their voices forward so that they can be heard by the general population and that people can know the different actions that they can take to help Kebewek to move their cause forward.
1: In May, Canadian Nuclear Laboratories lost its appeal of a federal court ruling which said that Environment and Climate Change Canada erred in granting a permit for the proposed radioactive waste disposal site, meaning the feds will have to take another look at it. For its part, CNL has always maintained that the NSDF will not contaminate groundwater, and the site was chosen because it met all the criteria for size, low flood risk, protection of species, and because the close proximity to the main campus will allow safe monitoring and operation for the facility. Belleville police say the suspect in the Sons of Jacob synagogue shooting had the means to cause a mass casualty event during Yom Kippur. Belleville Police Chief Murray Rod says the suspect had a shotgun, other weapons, and significant ammunition along with gasoline in his vehicle.
3: Together, Constables Smith and McCurdy confronted the active attacker and prevented what would have become an unimaginable tragedy. Their actions represent the very definition of courageous policing.
1: Investigators also confirmed he conducted reconnaissance at the synagogue earlier that day. Chief Rod said there's no indication of a broader threat to other communities. It's Community Futures Week in Ontario, with organizations across the province celebrating the people and businesses helping rural communities grow and succeed. The week runs through September 27th and shines a spotlight on the work community futures organizations do in their local communities. 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The goal is to create new opportunities, support local economies, and build resilient rural communities. 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In sports, in the NFL, Atlanta beat Green Bay 35-14 last night, and in NHL preseason action, Seattle beat Calgary 4-3 in a shootout, Edmonton beat Vancouver 2-1, Detroit beat Buffalo 3-2 in overtime, and San Jose beat Anaheim 10-0. I'm Steve Berard with the news that keeps you connected to where you live. The Valley's three-day weather is next.
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0: My Fam in the Afternoon, it's Wendy and Keith, and minimum wage going up again very soon.
1: Yeah, very good news if you're a worker, maybe not so much if you're an employer, especially like small businesses. I know are going to feel the crunch in this one a bit, but yeah, minimum wage going up from $17.60 an hour on October 1st. It's going to go to $17.95, so an extra 35 cents. So don't go too crazy, maybe. But yeah, I mean, like, it's just wild. I remember when I started working, I think I was getting like $7.65 an hour at the grocery store. It was like the student wage at the time. What did you make when you started?
0: Oh, that was, I mean, only a year or two ago, maybe a little bit longer, if I'm being honest. Yeah, so I don't remember. I feel like it was like 11 something. Does that sound too low?
1: No, that sounds about right.
0: I was going to say.
1: I am considerably older than you, but yeah, so like it's still crazy that we're up to like almost $20 an hour now as minimum wage. And I know for myself, it's not exactly like my wage goes up whenever the minimum wage raises, but like still, it's very crazy to think, like, even like as a kid, like imagine thinking you're making like $20 an hour. Like it seemed like so much money back then, but now is barely enough to survive.
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1: I'm going to stick with Patient Zero for now. 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
15: Clear skies overnight tonight with some fog rolling in and a low of +4 with a risk of frost. Tomorrow, sunny as the fog dissipates in the morning with a high of 22. Sunday, a mix of sun and clouds with a high of 21. Monday, a mix of sun and clouds with a high of 20.
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0: Hi, Fem in the Afternoon. It's Wendy and Keith, and we are going into week number two very soon for the Great Canadian Getaway.
1: They grow up so fast, these contests, but you and a friend could still be going to Toronto on March 27th with a one-night stay at the Royal York Hotel. Very swanky. In addition to tickets to see the Maple Leafs take on the Ottawa Senators on March 27th and $500 tucked gently into your back pocket or your front pocket, whatever one's less weird.
0: All you need to do is head on over to any of the local businesses. Shout out to lots of them for being on board with the Great Canadian Getaway. Businesses like Boston Pizza at 435 O'Brien Road, Renfrew, your local spot for family, friends, and unforgettable moments. 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

0: It's 5 o'clock. Here's what's happening in Renfrew.
1: Good afternoon. Clear skies tonight with some fog rolling in ahead of a nice sunny weekend. I'm Steve Berard. Here's what's happening in the Ottawa Valley. Belleville Police Chief Murray Rod says the September 20th shooting outside the Sons of Jacob synagogue during Yom Kippur was a targeted, hate-motivated attack against the Jewish community.
2: Make no mistake, this was a targeted attack against the Jewish community. The suspect had the means, the motive, and the mechanisms to cause a mass casualty and the destruction of the Jewish synagogue.
1: Police say the suspect had a shotgun, other weapons, ammunition, and gasoline. Constable Jeff Smith was seriously injured while confronting the attacker. Constable Mike McCurdy later joined the gunfight, helping stop the threat. The opposition to the proposed near-surface disposal facility at Chalk River is back in the spotlight. Citizens and student groups will join the Kebewek First Nation for a gathering on Saturday in Gatineau to discuss the latest on the waste disposal site for low-level radioactive waste to be built along the Ottawa River. Nomi Lebrun from Citizen School, a project launched by students at the University of Quebec in the Outaouais, says they're concerned that First Nation rights were violated and the environmental impact wasn't properly considered before the permit was issued.
3: Of course, there's the water contamination that for the river, you know, the KGCP is at risk to be contaminated, but also

0: Financing, business advice, and community economic development support. 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In sports, in the NFL, Atlanta beat Green Bay 35-14 last night, and in NHL preseason action, Seattle beat Calgary 4-3 in a shootout, Edmonton beat Vancouver 2-1, Detroit beat Buffalo 3-2 in overtime, and San Jose beat Anaheim 10-0. I'm Steve Berard with the news that keeps you connected to where you live. The Valley's three-day weather is next.
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0: Canadian and U.S. markets finished higher today, with the TSX helped by gains in technology and precious metals stocks as easing oil prices offered some release on inflation, while the S&P 500 and NASDAQ advanced as strong AI-related enthusiasm outweighed still elevated treasury yields and ongoing uncertainty over the U.S.-Iran conflict. The S&P TSX Composite Index was up 94 points at 35,801. In New York, the Dow Jones Industrial Average was up 479 points at 51,823. The S&P 500 Index was up 39 points at 7,743, while the NASDAQ Composite was up 129 points at 27,069. The Canadian dollar traded for 70.7 cents U.S. The crude oil contract was down $1.99 at $92.62 per barrel, and the gold contract was up $25 at $4,323 an ounce. 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
0: Clear skies overnight tonight with some fog rolling in and a low of +4 with a risk of frost. Tomorrow, sunny as the fog dissipates in the morning with a high of 22. Sunday, a mix of sun and clouds with a high of 21. Monday, a mix of sun and clouds with a high of 20.
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0: Yes. My FM in the afternoon, it's Wendy and Keith, and today a very somber September 25th, because today is Dolly Parton Day. 925 in honor of Dolly, who passed away been a month? Month and a half or whatever already?
1: Has it been that already?
0: I know, it's crazy. But yes, she passed away at the age of 80. So today, in honor of 9 to 5, the movie, you know, September 25th is the official day. So I don't know how you're celebrating. I've seen a lot of people posting that they're wearing pink and doing a bunch of other stuff. I've got my shirt of many colors on, which is a tie-dye shirt, because maybe I was a little lazy and I just kind of grabbed the first thing on my pile this morning. Maybe I'm paying tribute to one of the greatest country artists that ever lived. Who knows? But lots of others paying tribute, and just, you know, a really cool way to help spread some love in the world.
1: Absolutely. Always thinking about Dolly. Her legacy continues today, especially, I mean, not just through her music, but I've always wanted to go to Dollywood. And I know that lots of people, I'm sure, gifting that and re-listening to her music, and just not just today for a 9 to 5 day, but always.
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1: Yeah, I gotta say, definitely after how long it took to get the first sound, did not expect for what happened this morning to go down so quick.
2: You're with us, Courtney. You're gonna hear this for the very first time, okay?
3: Okay, sounds good.
2: All right, hopefully you have an extra set of ears to help you out in the vehicle. Here we go for $100. This is your sound, Courtney. Oh my. It's a quick one. I hope you heard that.
3: It's a quick one. It sounds like dog food.
4: Your guess is? Correct.
0: Whoa.
2: Okay.
3: Oh, awesome. You've done it enough in my days, I guess.
2: Well, there's a highlight in the day. You got a sick kid.
3: That is a highlight.
2: You also got $100 just like that.
3: Oh, that's awesome. So kind of you guys.
2: Well, we did nothing. Oh. You did all the work.
0: You did.
2: Courtney, Lorena needs to know, what dog do you have? What's your breed? What's the name? What does it look like? What does it smell like?
0: I sure do.
3: We have, her name is Edna. She is a black lab Saint Bernard, drools all over the place. She's a messy girl.
0: Oh, Edna's fantastic. I can tell. I can see her in my head.
2: You got Lorena drooling all over the place now.
3: Oh, yeah. I'll have to bring her in.
2: Yeah, that is indeed amazing. The sound of the dog food. You can hear it hitting the bowl. Just that quick little... How did you hear that?
3: Oh, that is enough of my days, I guess.
2: Yeah.
0: Yep.
2: I guess so. All right. Well, hopefully that brings a little highlight to your day, Courtney.
3: It does bring a highlight. Thank you guys so much. You guys are my favorite radio station.
2: Oh, my goodness, Courtney. You're saying all the right things. Thank you.
0: You sure are. Oh, okay. We'd give you the money, even if you didn't win.
3: Aw, you're so kind.
2: It'd be coming out of Lorena's dog food fund, but she would absolutely do that.
3: Yeah.
2: All right. With a winner on the first guess, we'll not reset. We'll just stay at $100 for Monday morning, and we'll have another brand new mystery sound.
3: Hi, my name is Courtney Devlin, and I just won $100 with Cash FX.
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21: Clear skies overnight tonight with some fog rolling in and a low of +4 with a risk of frost. Tomorrow, sunny as the fog dissipates in the morning with a high of 22. Sunday, a mix of sun and clouds with a high of 21. Monday, a mix of sun and clouds with a high of 20. My-

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0: My FM in the afternoon, it's Wendy and Keith, and we just finished up another week of Cash FX in the morning, and we've had two winners so far.
1: Yeah, not too bad. I mean, after last week, nobody getting it. I thought we might go through another whole one, but no, Cherie correctly identified the very first mystery sound, which, if you hadn't heard, was a coffee grinder, which, I mean, as somebody who drinks a lot of coffee, very devastated with myself that I didn't pick that up a little earlier. But I mean, I use K-Pods at home, so I'm not grinding anything these days. But then right on the heels of that, literally the next chance to play another winner.
0: Yes, Courtney knew right away the sound of dog food in a bowl, which, impressive. She was the first one to hear the sound, and she got it right away.
1: One and done.
0: Yes, absolutely. So if you want a chance to play and win, just after 8 o'clock Monday morning.
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3: Hi, I'm Billy Deno, your member of Provincial Parliament for Renfrew, Nipissing, Pembroke. 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

0: It's 6 o'clock. Here's what's happening in Renfrew.
1: Good afternoon. Clear skies tonight with some fog rolling in ahead of a nice sunny weekend. I'm Steve Berard. Here's what's happening in the Ottawa Valley. Citizens groups and a First Nation community are gathering Saturday to discuss the ongoing battle against the proposed near-surface disposal facility at Chalk River. Members of the Kebewek First Nation will join groups such as the Concerned Citizens Group from Renfrew County and the Tetra

0: May, Canadian nuclear laboratories lost its appeal of a federal court ruling, which said that Environment and Climate Change Canada erred in granting a permit for the proposed radioactive waste disposal site, meaning the feds will have to take another look at it. For its part, CNL has always maintained that the NSDF will not contaminate groundwater, and the site was chosen because it met all the criteria for size, low flood risk, protection of species, and because the close proximity to the main campus will allow safe monitoring and operation for the facility. Belleville police say the suspect in the Sons of Jacob synagogue shooting had the means to cause a mass casualty event during Yom Kippur. Belleville Police Chief Murray Rod says the suspect had a shotgun, other weapons, and significant ammunition along with gasoline in his vehicle.
1: Together, Constables Smith and McCurdy confronted the active attacker and prevented what would have become an unimaginable tragedy. Their actions represent the very definition of courageous policing.
0: Investigators also confirmed he conducted reconnaissance at the synagogue earlier that day. Chief Rod said there's no indication of a broader threat to other communities. It's Community Futures Week in Ontario, with organizations across the province celebrating the people and businesses helping rural communities grow and succeed. The week runs through September 27th and shines a spotlight on the work community futures organizations do in their local communities. 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In sports, in the NFL, Atlanta beat Green Bay 35-14 last night, and in NHL preseason action, Seattle beat Calgary 4-3 in a shootout, Edmonton beat Vancouver 2-1, Detroit beat Buffalo 3-2 in overtime, and San Jose beat Anaheim 10-0. I'm Steve Berard with the news that keeps you connected to where you live. The Valley's three-day weather is next.
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0: Clear skies overnight tonight with some fog rolling in and a low of +4 with a risk of frost. Tomorrow, sunny as the fog dissipates in the morning with a high of 22. Sunday, a mix of sun and clouds with a high of 21. Monday, a mix of sun and clouds with a high of 20.
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7: Well, here we are, last weekend of September. How did that happen? I'm John Paul. I'm set to play your favorite songs from the 90s. Just let me know what you'd like to hear tonight. 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First three texts tonight. You might want to do this right now. First three texts tonight. I've got a TGI 90s My FM air freshener for your car. So text me right now, 855

0: Do you remember the video? The two Nelson brothers and their blonde hair. Love and affection. My FM, it's TGI 90s. 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
13: Clear skies overnight tonight with some fog rolling in and a low of +4 with a risk of frost. Tomorrow, sunny as the fog dissipates in the morning with a high of 22. Sunday, a mix of sun and clouds with a high of 21. Monday, a mix of sun and clouds with a high of 20. 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

0: TGNati's My FM, Great Big C. They are retired, even though we often see Alan Doyle and Sean McCann touring. They claim the band is retired.
1: Did it happen in the 90s?
0: Get them out of retirement. Our question was, which one of these game systems launched in the 90s? 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

0: 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Did you catch it this week? Someone won like $300 because they knew it was a coffee grinder. And then today, they knew it was dog food going into a dog food bowl. My FM in the morning, Cash Effects continues. I wanted a big jackpot for Monday, but it is kicking off at $100. We all know that Cash Effects gets fun when it's Pato Grande. So we're going to keep building that pot and your chance to win. 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We're going to play KWS. It was the third most requested song last week. Next.
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1: 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Going to be a short pregame tonight. Little technical difficulties on my end. It's called being 66 years old trying to use new equipment. Doing the game with me tonight is Brendan Hill, former Renfrew Wolf. Renfrew lad, Brendan, welcome to the broadcast.
2: Thanks very much for having me, Bear. I'm very excited. Looking forward to the game tonight. Both teams had great warm-ups, and I'm just excited for puck drop.
1: Well, it just depends how you do. If you don't do a good job, we're not taking you home in the bus. All right? You have to find your own way home.
2: That's completely fair.
1: Wolves are coming off a bit of a thumping last Sunday, and the Hawksbury are coming off a victory here on Tuesday night against the Navengrad. So the Wolves have something to prove here tonight.
2: Yeah, Hawksbury coming off a 5-3 win on Tuesday against Navin is big for them. We'll see how Renfrew competes tonight after the long bus drive.
1: We didn't even get any card games. There was a lot of discussion going on. All right, folks, we're getting ready for the national anthem. I was going to sing it, but I'll just let you listen to it, and then we'll be back with the start of the first period here. Here you go.
3: Thank you.

Is there a love to come? Is there a love to come?

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0: All right, here we're going. Glad you joined us tonight. I like the Hawkesbury sweaters. The old Hartford colors, the blue, the green, and the white, and the wolves in their dark blue. Excuse me, folks, tonight. You hear me coughing, folks. I'm just getting over a cold. If you listened last week, you definitely know I had a cold, and here we are. We're ready to go here. Out to take the draw is Lalonde against Cameron for the Wolves. I didn't do that properly. I'm going to do it all over again. Mr. Kierman was having a talk with Mr. Lacoste, telling them to settle down. I can't believe that was Mika. Puck comes back to Lalonde. Lalonde chips it off the glass down into the Hawkesbury zone where Fogarty had it, puts it over to his defense partner, Cantillon up the wing, over on this side, intercepted by Lalonde. Here's a break for the Wolves, in on Lalonde, my Kierman puts it off the goaltender's stick, puck is kept in, now here's Kierman again, another shot, oh, deflected, and the goaltender made a sliding save, and no score.
1: That's a great opening faceoff by the Wolves, Bear, quick up, breakaway right away, and pucks on net. Gotta love that start from Renfrew.
0: Sure do. We haven't even got into our end yet. We're dominating. Face off to the left of goaltender Talbot. Face off one. Gnesky in around behind his own net. Dumps it out to center ice. Picking it up there was Cameron for Hawkesbury. Oh, and then he slid into the goalie. Here we got some action going here. I'm not sure how intentional that was, but he did take the goalie's feet out. Feats. Nice English. I'm glad all of Phillips is not listening tonight.
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0: 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That's where he bought his skates and his gloves, Forgy's Concrete.
1: You know what, Bear? I think people would say the same about me.
0: Oh, no. You could actually skate. The gloves, I'm not too sure.
1: Well, I'll take that.
0: Going on a power play here, I would think goaltender interference against Chang Mingao. So the Wolves have a power play. Cameron out here.
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0: Face off. Wolves won it, but the puck is shot down the ice. Back to pick it up is Olmstead. Olmstead drops it back now to Lirota. Lirota up the middle of the ice. Long pass up the boards. Shot in wide of the net. Goaltender plays that off into the corner. And Olmstead couldn't keep the clearing pass in at the blue line. Goaltender puts it out. Olmstead with it now. Olmstead over on the wing here to Cameron and over the blue line. Cameron deeks around but can't get the puck deep. Shot back into his own zone. DeSantos back to pick it up. DeSantos wheels behind his own net up the boards now. Sano's got a good set of wheels in over the blue line. Cuts around his man. Shot saved by Talbot. Puck is controlled by the Hawks. But oh, it just goes over the line. Lalonde couldn't keep it in. Puck's over on the far side. Olmstead with it. Olmstead back to Lalonde. Lalonde circling back in his own zone. DeSanto to McCann. Everybody getting a little excited about it. As long as Stefan, the PA announcer, doesn't get upset that we're a good eh? Puck is shot down along the board. Ekin boiling with it. He leaves it there for Kierman. Kierman drops it off into the corner. Gagne with it. Gagne back to the point to Lalonde. Back to Gagne. Gagne moves out to the blue line. Circling, walking in, takes a shot. That's deflected into the corner. Ekin boiling with it now. Ekin boiling comes away with it. dumps it down deep. Hood couldn't come up with it, taking shot down the ice. That'll pretty well do it for the power play. Back to 5-on-5 action here. Kierman plays behind his own net, deflected by Lalonde. Lalonde couldn't get a handle on it. Now here's Mr. LaForce. Carter LaForce, our Empire Braeside resident. He knew nothing about hockey until 2 years ago, until I drove him to school a few weeks. Puck comes up. Up to center ice, dumped in there to right. Right couldn't get it in. LaForce has to come back hard. Gets away with a little bit of a slash there, but they don't call it. Nothing happened. Puck comes off the sideboard now. After it, there was Fonzo. Puts it around behind the net. Picking up there is Mon Bourquette. Along the sideboards, out to center ice and dump down the ice. Race after it here, no icing. Backing around behind the net now. Fogarty with it. Fogarty loses it there to Lewis. Lewis, a new player, making his debut here tonight for the Wolves. In over the blue line. Couldn't handle it there. Was Mon Bourquette. In around behind the net. Now jammed up. Puck comes up along the sideboards. Couldn't keep it into the blue line by Posen. Posen circling back in his own zone with it. Long pass. That's intercepted. Olmstead up ahead to Hood. Hood takes it in offside. And a face-off at the blue line.
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0: We're going to have to get on our salespeople and tell them that next month those ads are out of date. Comes out to center. Where do you work at my FM? Oh, the ads department. Oh, yeah. Sort of goes hand in hand. under the supervision of Last Minute Bob. No, you're right, though. The Wolves had good possession of the puck, but didn't get a really good shot on goal. They had a better chance off the opening faceoff than they did off the power play.
1: Yeah, they did for sure.
0: Faceoff controlled by nobody. Back down his own zone is Ganesh with it. Ganesh slowly works his way out. Long pass up the boards. That gets down to the Wolves zone. Picking up there and shooting it back with Stewart. That's intercepted. Shot back down into the Wolves zone. Lalonde back to pick it up. He puts it behind the net to Stewart. Stirred up the sideboards. It's a giveaway. Oh, deflected right in front of the net. Luckily for the Wolves, it went wide. Kierman now with it. Back to Lalonde. Lalonde puts up the boards to Kierman. Kierman barely gets it out, but does. You know, the blue line is Cameron. Cameron takes a shot high and wide off the glass. And let's take a commercial break. This is Renfrew Wolves Junior A Hockey Brighty, CJR Mechanical and Tires.
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0: Well, welcome back to the Robert Hartley Arena here. No score. We played 5.5 minutes so far the first period. Puck is in the Wolves' corner. In to pick it up, there's Robitaille. Gets it up along the sideboards. Wolves come out with it. I believe that's Gagne. Gagne over to Robitaille. Lerota leaves it for him. That goes wide of the net. Gagne in after it. Puck comes out and out to center ice. Chan Mingel with it. He dumps it in around the... Frechette. Back to the point. Long shot. Goaltender didn't see that. Luckily, it went wide. Frechette now behind his own net to Olmstead. Olmstead up the sideboards. Up over center ice. Going to have to take a cough break here. There. Had to get that one in there. Puck is shot down the Wolves zone. Frechette back to pick it up behind his own net. Here comes Lewis now. Lewis Wheeling and Dealing. Well, that's Lewis. I lost control there. Puck is shot up along the sideboards. With it there is Gould. Gould walks in all alone. Oh, and he fans on the shot just wide. Auger Monglain with the save there on the second shot. Wolves had a little bit of a letdown on defense. Here's Lewis now shooting it down into the Hawkesbury zone. Back out to center ice. Now Dion with it. Not Marcel either. Dion swings wide. Stewart goes in front of the net. Down into the corner. Stewart after it again. Stewart comes away with a spinorama play. Chipped up to the blue line and center ice. Here's Stewart now with it again. Deflected ahead to right. Right dumps it in. In after it is Hart. Hart chips it along the boards. Ganesh gets it up a forward. Gould couldn't control it. Wolves have it off a skate. No icing. Here's Wright, first man in on it. Along the sideboards. Hart comes away with it. Gets a shot just wide of the net. Over in the corner now is Posen. Posen in around behind the net. Toward Norvosky. Norvosky out front. Wolves have an opportunity here. Long shot. LaForce from the point. Good save there by Talbot. He came out and he played that, eh, Brennan? Puck is shot. Back down. Here's an opportunity for the Wolves, and that's going to be icing. My mother could have got that. She's 93.
1: Yeah, we're seeing a lot of north-south hockey here and a lot of east-west. Pucks are moving up the ice quick for both teams. We'd like to take a chance to thank Karis Way for the best authentic Greek cuisine anywhere. The only way is the Karis Way.
0: Yeah, the Habs were happy last Saturday night. They scored off the faceoff. Not sure what happened there, but Martin Bourquette right off the faceoff with a wrist shot right over top of the goaltender's glove, and it's 1-0. That was quick.
1: That was a quick faceoff play. Puck over to the D and in the net quick.
0: First goal, too, they collected the puck. Good for a hit. Well, not good for them. Excuse me, another cough. But, yeah, right off the draw, they won it. He just stepped in from the top of the circle, top corner, and it's 1-0. Face off at center ice. Lalonde taking the draw for Hawkesbury. Comes away with the puck. Back to the point to Boisclair. Boisclair almost loses it. Wolves come away with it. The saddle has it shot high and knocked down there by the goaltender, and he'll hold on to it, Talbot. Face off to the left. No, for sure. Yeah. The point note, we were trying to sneak him in there, but it didn't work. Just talking to the PA announcer here. Yo, puck comes in the middle of the ice. Lalonde in with a hook and penalty coming up to the Wolves.
1: Yeah, unfortunate there, Bear. What can you do? Sometimes the stick gets caught in the skates, and it's a tripping penalty for Renfrew.
0: I thought we were going to sneak that 88 by. No, I have it written down as 88 too, and I couldn't believe it, but we got us in. This power play brought to you by
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0: Give Tom and the boys a call, they'll get you out of trouble. I've been in a few predicaments myself, not because of my bad driving skills, the vehicle.
1: Yeah, that's what they all say, Bear. That's what they all say.
0: Face off to the left of goaltender Auger Monglain. Trying to do my best tongue here, twisting it. Wolves come away with the face-off. Long pass up the middle. Cameron just takes and chops it in. Goes, that gets knocked down. Puck comes up along the board. Lauzon with it. Circles back in his own zone. Lauzon, here's a penalty coming to Wolves. Goaltender interference. Cameron was in their crease. They should just give the puck to Renfrew. A longer 5-on-3, but I'm not going to tell them what to do. I'm not going to tell them what the right thing is. Puck comes back to the point shot, blocked by Kierman. And now they'll have a 5-on-3 for a minute 25. It's going to be a tough situation here, 5-on-3, Brendan.
1: Yeah, we'll see how the Wolves come out of this one. You don't want to be down by two, especially on a road trip game. Legs will be tired in the first period, so hopefully they can keep this one out of the net.
0: We're only 11:02 left in the period, too. You don't want to be... Lots of hockey left to do. Face-off, puck comes back to the point. Ganesh with it, puts it over on the sideboards. Ganesh gets it back. Ganesh again with it. Takes it. Walks the middle of the ice. Shot saved by Auger Monglain. And he'll hold on to it for a face-off.
1: Renaud Auger Monglain was all over that one.
0: He saw that coming all the way.
1: Yeah, there was no chance that one was getting by him.
0: I still can't believe that shot they beat him on. It was a good play right off the faceoff. Maybe a bit of a screen, but a good shot. Ganesh now with the puck, passes it off. Lozon with it. Lozon puts it off to the wing. Chan Miguel, pass over to Ganesh, shot, and that's taken and cleared down the ice. Good job by the Wolves there. Here comes
1: Hawksbury making a nice play here on the entry.
0: And over the blue line now. Over Miguel with it. Back to Ganesh. Over to Lozon. Lozon with it. Fakes a shot. Back over here to Chan Miguel. Off his skate. Wolves at a disadvantage here. The defenseman went down but got right back up. Wolves. Now, what a play there. Here's a break for the Wolves. No, Gagne is going to stop up. I don't think he had the wheels to do it, Brennan?
1: No, not quite. That was a great read, though, to get that pass, stopping it from coming across into the middle of the ice, and now it's down in the Hawksbury end where it needs to be.
0: 5 seconds now left in the double of the 5-on-3 here. So by the time back on the ice, 5-on-4, and over the blue line, Ganesh now. He's a defenseman and lining up. That's about it. Malone now against down the corner. Excuse me again, another cough. Covered the mic, though. 10-15 seconds left in the penalty. On the sideboards, McCann with it. McCann into the slot. That's taken by Malone, the Hawksbury Malone, and that's taken by the Renfrew Malone and shot down the ice. Back to 5-on-5. Good job there, Brennan?
1: That's a great kill by the Wolves. Not many chances let through there. Maybe one good scoring chance, but other than that, nothing.
0: Armstead down in the corner. Armstead with it out front. That hops over Alfonso's stick. Along the sideboards, Alfonso comes with it. Three Wolves going to the net. Shot! Armstead with a setup from Alfonso, and we're tied at one.
1: The pass across the crease there, Bear, those are hard to stop for the tender. Great goal by Toby Olmstead.
0: You know, that pass reminded me of 5-6 years ago, a young Brendan Hill putting it across the crease.
1: Yeah, no, I might have been the passer, but I don't know about putting it in.
0: All right, so we're tied at one. Good work, though. Alfonso along the board, got the puck out, got a nice pass over to Armstead. As I was saying to you earlier, Armstead lines up as a defenseman, but he should have Rover on his coat. That's about it. Puck is controlled now here off the thing by Fogarty. Fogarty to pick it up is Stewart. Stewart comes, a nice move to get away from the forecheck and forward. Puck is taken, shot down into the Hawksbury zone. Ood with it along the boards. Ood trying to chip it up. Erkin Boiling dropping back. Novosky with it. Novosky with a long pass up on the boards here. Here's their goal scorer, Morin Burkett. Dumps it around behind the net. Stewart has it along the boards. Erkin Boiling couldn't get a stick on it. But somebody did. Oh, nice play. That was Hart. Up ahead to Hood. Hood in over the blue line. Back to Hart. Bounces over his stick. Erkin Boiling, first man in on it. Hits his man along the boards. Has the puck back to here to Hart. Hart walks in, tries to get a shot off. I think the 5-on-3 went to the Wolves' legs. Along the boards here, Hood has it. Hood couldn't keep it in, out to center ice now. 7:28 left here in the first period, tied at 1. Puck is knocked down into the Hawkesbury zone. Good work there by Larota. Oh, another good nice poke check there by Robitaille. Larota tries to get it out front. Robitaille behind the net. Comes into the slot. Taken away there by Cameron of Hawkesbury. Goes around Enright. Comes out in front of the net. Gagne with it. Gagne gets it up to center ice. Enright after. Larota in that. Enright in. Enright trying to pass it off here to Robitaille. Couldn't get a handle on it. Back over here on this side to Gagne. Gagne makes a nice move to get away from Cameron, but he couldn't do anything else with it. Enright takes his man in. That's offside. Let's go for a commercial break. This is Renfrew Wolves Junior A Hockey on MyFM, brought to you by CJR Mechanical and Tires.
3: The cooler weather is here, and with shorter daylight comes new driving challenges. Duane's Towing and Roadside Service reminds you to stay cautious, watch for wildlife, and be alert for unexpected hazards. 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Have an old vehicle taking up space in your yard? Duane's buys scrapped vehicles too. Duane's Towing and Roadside Service, 611 Lisgar Avenue in Renfrew, and at duanestowing.ca.
0: Welcome back to Robert Hartley Arena here in beautiful downtown Hawkesbury. Scores tied 1-1. Wolves were going to go on a power play, but I'm not sure now. Cameron came in, a shot to the head.
1: Yeah, it's starting to get rough out there early in the game, too. We're in for a long night here.
0: I hope not that long. We got to get home before tomorrow night's game. So I think we're going to be offsetting minors here. I don't know if it'd be 4-on-4 or...
1: Looks like he's getting at a 2 and a 10.
0: Yeah, head contact. Nobody's in the penalty box with him. It looks... 4-on-4, I guess, the way it is.
1: A weird, weird play there. I don't know what's going on with that one.
0: Puck is controlled by Hawkesbury. Along their own board, back in their own end is Dion. Dion gets it back. Celine Dion. That's who that was. She skates well.
1: She sure does.
0: Into the corner. Back around Boss Claire with it. He gets tied up in the corner by Armstead. Takes his man down. Comes out front. Chipped out. Shot. Saved by Auger Mongrain. Kierman now with it. Kierman's got to slow things down here. Up ahead to Armstead. Armstead in over the blue line. Takes a hit for his trouble. He's got to get back now, though. Here they come up over center ice. Dropping it there was Albright. Comes out front. Oh, a save by Auger Mongrain. Showing why he's on this team. Hasn't played much. Had some health issues. But sure putting on a performance tonight. Armstead now against his man in the corner. Puck is down low. Lalonde tries to get it for the Wolves. That's taken and shot down the ice. Talbot comes out and plays the puck. Alfonso, first man on it. Cameron now with it. Cameron as in Hawkesbury Cameron. The other Cameron, Wolves. Cameron's in the penalty box. Here comes the Wolves now slowly out the center. Alfonso with it. Alfonso puts it off the boards. Lewis chips it by his man. Lewis goes into the corner with it. Stops, turns around. Puts it back to the point to Lalonde. Lalonde back to Lewis. Back to Lalonde. One-timer is deflected into the corner. Over on the far side now, Fogarty with it. Fogarty leaves it now there for Cantillon. Cantillon back to Fogarty. 4.5 minutes left. We tied at 1. Pretty quick period, Brendan. Puck is dumped along the side boards. Coming up with it now is Larota and Gagne. Gagne comes with it, gives it to Larota. Larota can't handle it. Along the sideboards. Larota with it again. Makes a nice move. gets away from his man, Robitaille or Laroda. Laroda gets a shot, that's wide. Over on this side, Gagne now with it. Gagne along the sideboards, along with LaForce. Laroda has it. Laroda gets into the opening. There's a penalty coming up to Hawkesbury. Laroda gets a second shot. With that, let's take a commercial break. This is Renfrew Wolves Junior A Hockey on MyFM, brought to you by CJR Mechanical and Tires.
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0: Welcome back here to the Robert Hartley Arena. We're tied at one here.
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0: Puck's down the corner. Well, if you hit a fish, you're in trouble. Puck is into the corner. Gagne with it. Gives it to Erkenbowling. Erkenbowling reverses it back to the point. Lalonde walks the line. Lone gets a screenshot, rebound, shot blocked wide. Erkenbowling in front. Oh, and he just shot wide. Great setup by Hood, though.
1: That's a great play. We got a scrum going on behind the net now.
0: Oh, here comes Wendell Clark. He'll straighten it out. No.
1: Yeah. Oh, I'd be worried about him out there.
0: Yeah, I know. I would be. Well, he's 62 years old now. He's slowed down a bit.
1: You know what? I still would be worried about him.
0: Yeah, I would. Face off to the right of goaltender Talbot. Our goaltender, Ogier Mongrain, has made some big saves in the last 5 minutes there.
1: Yeah, he's really keeping Renfrew in the game here. Hawkesbury was putting it on them for quite a bit there, but Renfrew's really rebounded well.
0: Laroda now down in the corner. Wolves Cameron with it. Back to Armstead. Armstead walks the line. Leaves it there for DeSantos. Back to Armstead. Armstead goes low in front. Oh, and a good chance there. Cameron falling down. Armstead with it. Takes a shot. Oh, deflected just wider than that. Back here with it. Laroda. Back to Armstead. Back to Laroda. Back to Armstead. Over on the far side, DeSantos. DeSantos doesn't get a good angle there, but gets a shot off. Good work there by the Wolves. Maintain control of the puck. In around behind the net. Back to the point. Armstead to the saddles. Didn't get all of the composite on that one. Cameron now with it. 15 seconds left in the power play. Shots blocked by the defenseman there. Catalone kept at the blue line by Armstead. Heads up here. Laroda with it. Laroda tries to get it down low. Armstead back with it. Back to 5-on-5. DeSantos with a shot. That's wide. Better hustle back, boys. Armstead does. See how much he skates?
1: Like quite a bit. Yeah, oh, yeah. Likes to carry the puck. Likes to get involved. I like to see it.
0: Cameron with it here in front of the net. Rebound comes out front. Kept in at the blue line by the Wolves. Down low. Wright couldn't get it. Cameron does. Right behind the net. Couldn't control the puck. Comes up along the sideboards. Long pass here to Cameron. That's offside, no? Puck is shot into the corner. Chipped up ahead. The center ice. In over the blue line. Posen takes a shot just wider than that. Along the sideboards. Wright gets it by the man. Wright goes in after it. There's Wright in the corner. Leaves it there for Alfonso. Fawn's over in the far side, down deep to Lewis. Out front, shot!